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What the two ni amount? 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And was so many and son on Swan, but to me, I see who said, and to my neighbor doing some, no, 450 cities. Was Sikanino, 300. Why, here on the boom, what you are saying, 450.
with Yaya and answer yet. Now, dear, I may ya with Yah, who could I am a kind of so. Asuma, Jesu. 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

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As I saw, I said, oh, chief. Now, dear Hammer, could I say, yet many may hear it? I bet you see him when you meet your pong and Cadia and F. Ye Nika, ye Nante, Aquia Fee, and ye Dinkomo, Nadia and Auntie, and answer to the Wagenia, could say, ye bid roof ye, and your fair. No be a country and here is a question of the kind, the chief was seeming Quijano the same. What's it? Why not see Quijano, baby? Nisikenti, why are they? Ah, oh, here I am answering that. Now, who couldn't know what fairy potato? Oh, young Kuba, my two, second of my own dinner. When your men pump with him free, I say so. 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And so adeba ko a memu de mekai pa na se. When ya a cat, and so such young four and a chili four, a me two new wetchy man to me and sit down. I'm a man, yamma from one at a man said that man talk car and the alternate road room where the busy a bra bam where we are men and fetch a man would do miss a car. 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And when you mean some, Chirakunan Kunan said, when you miss that job, we are here, Esme, Nymphitias, yeah. 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So when I can't dear dear. Me say yadea bebre, I will we are sea, and kumunipa. So when I can't dear dear Yadea no born, no, never seen a fool, then a call, doctor, I sing for soup. 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Now, as I said, doctor, bako, and a nurse, bako, tena ambulance, num, near the no cock, or the whoop, prekope. 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

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Patient to be anywhere as a sober name to ya. Nebum, my menu a wooda consulting room, Hono. Or hand to me, Frano. And it's a lip what a beer said no noir. Wo benya doctor papa bi ebisa se maami e mesre wa adru e beji o pa no de ka wi hia enum enum me ba ko aye 200 Ghana can it to me like mama me na you see doctor to me who straight is wouldn't to men to you know what, you know, are we, could they, and maybe I'm out. 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What they call Susan, look at Kew and Alco. Dr. Nanka send him a drunk, a bed you winning, and soon to mentor. 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

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A man, the only Amitiasia cra. I won one when answer bit to me, and a bema, but I come back. Nebema, the one ye quite just get through. Mimbo, dear. The Amitifian rebattery near you low, Nemo, ni low, ninny, chino. Men fam quite just get through. Me did demand the Ahonka crank, crank. Was this a bam where we were bemeneme? Now, what did. 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A man who am with gate fees in a more one, I'm winning what? When a man saw about wife will be war, ha, or your milk winning, say, Kunu Babena him fear. I do check gate fees. Tia gate fees. And a brain I see will be a ton to my man a year. One ton to my mia. Hey man, yo. No, I didn't to my profa. I be in a gate in one room. I didn't so I seen for so Woodrow station. Why? A Google form for four. One I call being say, a dressing. 50 cities, Ubenya Bian. Oh yeah, penta menka so o de wonko bi wonko na edru be san o de na moye ya penta mpon 20 menya bi 20 na 50 de menya na se 50 benya bi ya na wodi 100 si de de ani 200 abe hini gate ya no hin. I said, forward, dear. 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
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It hasn't occurred to them. 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And trust you, woman, even I, a hosono, no one you're sick at that. 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
Winim, Amaku, Munamudim, and Tinaya, and I'm a near Samono. Winim was sir, and here ye do master Mataya, and can toilet through numpo do doa, or does any qua, or this is here no horn, no, and go about and watch the old banno. Yes, see one more qua, do a beer, no append was any. Anna, toothpaste, the editor, and also so. 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
0: 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Me mates be a medical doctors. E be a pharmacist. Me hu nyansa ye pharmacy nanka me wi ye me bue me pharmaceutical shop bia. 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

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And was the one in Sianchia no. Not one kasan su tobi mao. 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

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I'm me kunu. 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

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Every dollar I can see a and Canada, one air quacansi can one $100. $100. 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

Dear parents, you have the opportunity to gift your kids the most important present I received from my family, a healthy relationship with technology. See, when I was growing up, this thing didn't exist, so the tactics my parents used to keep me away from technology was extracurriculars. A lot of them. But not everyone can take their kids to 6 a.m. swimming practice, so I recommend you check this out. It's called a balance phone, and your kid will be able to access the reason why you want him to have a smartphone in the first place. Calls, digital banking, WhatsApp, but the operating system within that smartphone will impede your kid from accessing the things you don't want him addicted to. Gambling, social media. It's the perfect midpoint between isolating your kid from everything that is going on around them and letting them fall for all the tech traps out there. They've got different models that fit every family, so go check it out on their website.

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0: 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I want Jenny. Uncle G in whom? The queen answer, let the moon put my auntie. Or shows David, so already. Come in, my boy. Now, would not miss my flow with the moon. Now. Na wakwa na ma wakwa kra eninje yes the story will be is so afo yeah is me I will go to your con eninje e de bu kra sa ni bisi akọ David o su fe yan no o fe se na me me ni age nso ka se ma wakwa eninje na wo erade na me ba be kra so Memo. It would be a cop. A young Nahunya, a young sicker, a young no fret, a young name any again, or showing Nana, which was a no to me being my dear Jacopo too. A numerous now woke a ready. Oh, yeah. Now, what did chess? Now, I draw a doss about 1 hour of flow in an hour. But to my uncle, Jacopo said, and me will be a. Calling China, also Frenwa. A Joss or the Bonnie Fat or the Bonnie FFU. I said, now we're ready, we're here. Now what did check? But first of all, thou Lord art good and ready to forgive and plenteous in mercy unto all them that call upon thee. Now we're ready, we're here. Now what did check? Now, what do you do? Some 1 hour flowing in a trance. Who young person sits here? The idea could grow a home brass. It may kind of some chain, it may can't be here a china. As most of it, see a slay a comb. If it's all, Sabbath, dear home, you may have ya. A crime best you will see the opposite here. If you say, I may you will go for a dear, and say, I'll say. Ready? Ye are so mammy and pie ball. It came and go to say. I said, Ready? Ye are so give ye, O Lord, unto my prayer and attend to the voice of my supplications. And we hear him, no. And I'm a public, yes. You know what we hear him, irrespective of the will be out there. I don't make us ex. You ain't mean can't. 5:10, 5:11, I believe. By 5:30, you mean came moon sub. No. Yenti minka. 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Honwa. Temenu wewu. only at that instant, just 5 seconds, you know, not drink one room, you know, and he killed himself. Oh, boy, yes, sir. I'm sure. If you can say, if by the time you were pointing in BBC, the crowd is a diminutive. Me and one way also, I did change your coordinating losses now. Maybe because already there are so many in Pipe, it came and go to stress. And go to stress also, you mean, or Mobro, a couple of mobile. No sooner. And then we'll sell a pay, bring us up by bringing a strike. To this, to be able to be whether we are healthy, or we are sick, or we are miserable, near the end. A couple of hoes, yes, a man in the echo. Yeah, so they did in a Gidia Bapa, say, a couple of beer, or ye, nor the check on client from so, the banning chain, on share from so, yeah, or the fuss of me, the accommodable banning chain. Or children, so. The phone bunny for chain, or the bunny chain. As I said, the Rubia, not do your dos. 1 hour of Fred on you now. You say, two cream, pa, one cream, so the worker, or the bisa, mamma, the bema, boom, and make you, she should not be home. There's a way will be our own cream, good point, good bisa, said Raddy. Yeah, me pin ye. And now they're ready. Yell and pitch them up by what kind of man for so. It's on your feet. It's not kind. What's in what we are ready? Are we now the chair? Now, what do I do? So, my 1 hour of frail, we can point to Jones or 1 hour of frowing in our. Is it an apple in the minimum? Is it? It will be a how I record that it is a couple of good words. Is there not paying me a minimum? Your break must say, near bringing him at the other friend. They soon couldn't so. Said the minimum on chair and not quite. I have first saw. We in few of them consortium, we in few museum, or by a name J. The Mimu, we know we are four and three acquaintances. Was that fun and pubia or see at street your quantity by registering selling other? I'm feeling in fact the Mimu. That may have been to go out, but then I'll pass it, so did them at their chain. As I'm really a banner, you're being a Mr. David Sky. If you see, you know, I initiate,
1: that was a journey. A bra or tampon, no, a tree and susa, a buff will be a swiftful sunny when I am a tampon. A momo boy and quam by. Jana pay yet, that was it. They a won't quam, ya be she moo with him, and yet David a shisha won, and so a shisha and a pay, sir. I yen come with day, I sit down come with day, that would do us some one my yen. I hope she'll bonnet so now we need me. Let there be a water net in a yay, a brain in a room. Yet I was here, I was sick to a tea empire way, or a jay empire way, a bisa win that we used to deem. Amen.
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0: Amen. 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Then say, ye who hear me, Sir Papano, and now Oyreno, and now for baby, a quarter will hear more. A besoming an injury, I at a tipa, and then under my David Huyeno. So you will need me who hear me. Shano, ye pay ye, just the age, and make us ye, you know, ye will be hope for, no will be for. No, Oyeni, ye best friend, a Safamano, ye shoot you, and chassis your own home and neighbor, a yinatna. Yen ye, ye mobile hope, because you need ye. You can ye your pa and ye when you're born across a pa. Okay, be any scadadi and a budget. But this answer to shoot, and chassis your own home. 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That's the best summer as a for ya safano. 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No, my as a cheer, a mouth and chair, and a person of a soul. 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Better of our crop. 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
0: Amen. 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I'm sure of some rebel consulates are born by beep and fiber rebel bo ama. You more I are a fuancasa. Some may have in quay. You more I are for you, you more. It's a bump at the duomo. She uncle poor no boy and even on me and cheat three different can. How would you beckle? Onokutu ni beko akwaji ya yasa dimesho hapa kwa onfa ya refu onkuli na kupwa onba ya refu onpa ya bano onfa awa refu onba awa ya yasa onpa ya no onza kama wamwa wamu ebe tu kwa ni akuntu ita akuntu any easy akuntu nemenka huo. 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They say, you be free for your grandpa cooking, you must swore. Yeah, quite by near, I couldn't you. Near, I couldn't you. You know, all kinds of uncle for us, and all for my family won't hear a juma, a yaque damn it, Juma, a juma, a quiet dinner, or Frank, I summon so far and couple. Yes, I meant to know, over to our body teacher, but he offering them from Sibia, and for a net, yeah, you know, who he him.
4: Me to crying in our bowling. Say to free in them, crack, or in bathroom, baby, be I acquaint you, and to roll right over and white, and my being grim before no to not claim one or to come one or to bicycle, so no, and I'm from. That is half only in any years, Mugenu. So that day is so far, come on, the dew couldn't mow my way to king. The word you must seven sleep about Nemo. My extra would you must send more in a may if I would show you to them. But no one saw a major must want a whole pig ye. You're more from a real school or more pigeon. I mean, yes, wrong home or bottom of what the moon you can see. Yes, your partner, so be a winny beer with Nisha. I mean, no could be a company. One and I could only yes, would you know? Yeah, can I say, I mean, my own stuff so crash our 7 years old anymore. I mean, you mean crash, I ain't doing your drama. Yes, so it's over. Yeah, I was soon in Gratas and won't go out when you must read. And I pay us for me, Nana said Brian, Sab only be who you mope for. Then you David Tim, who knows, and yes, he was a Tim, who you hear any young couple and I pay. To me, it's not any or ye, you must run an eye ye. And Gratas, some would you see ye. And may I quench you once one boy and mope by. I pay, I have a poor way, move, need baby, be a teaching even Jane, now someone yare. And my mammy couldn't be done about when we are in. We get it in a balay, so I make to an interest half one in Yinara. Mammy no do on penny film. Yarin whom Nemo, I dream, we night about and say, we Nemo book, oh yes, you think on tea. Amen.
0: Amen, amen. So Yamisha, you're because that's a bomb pipe. There is a pipe or kind of a cool, and person don't say in I and the bus was in the tumor and nine. Psalm 86 verse 4. 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
0: Amen. 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Probably, it was said that it won't pay you. 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
5: You've been placed on hold, please wait.
0: Ye nso bo ne no kremo me se ba ko ha ba pa ma.
5: And there was a group on your bank and see. There was your don't for me, room for. There was an affair, no question, of fear going in. No, that's a chain, no shameable. I'm saying for a sampan uncle. There was a certain way of a book. Yeah, how near that game, lady, too, so. We were did my equal my age, charge. I made the dear see to move into me showing importance. All the Adonna soil, so this is the amount quite than we is Christo Dim. Amen.
0: Amen.
5: Amen.
0: Amen. Amen. I'm sure you know. So, I'm really better. So, we will a pipe or two be over so. But the bad name of the empire, which will be a bar. And the board that's a guess or could be a which my can a shame now crime me say. The moment I could put a name, we are a thing I say, I thought it would be me and I who. Ne dey mu no beti mi ya hoto so le tru di ya hoto e ko so lu krebu a e so benya sa ene je ne bi ze zo bo da se dey bi a of the pressure and cry and obi wa be se dey bi a o pese e ne e di ku yakopo enu e bo pa e ba do a of am na
5: 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I think the share radi say oh me mo di mi kun krata sem ehye eradensa say wo mo ayin say de beya enema betitu ye ida say no betimi aba afiye so say de person ka edi kusis mi say radi say on shen ho ni munyam no otutu ni menyi na yi efumaye ne pe ene lo papa o ma ne pe enye ho e ma ye woni di mu nti amen
0: amen amen. But you grew up,
5: you. 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So I don't pay a drummer yank. Oh, yeah, my boss, sir. Then I said, Papa, Papa, I want you a film, you go on, you be brave, my yank. A Sunday, I shall now watch you for first year. Send on Admaraqua. Go so intimidating, Maggie, dear, see. Intimidating, you know, across and Panama. 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We is deem the amen.
0: Amen.
3: Amen.
0: Amen. 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
3: It was a far no pain. One what did say we get a maye? That your mom would do it. It was for the minister a maye. Opus will be a young one. We used to kiss to give him. Amen.
0: Amen.
5: Amen.
0: I'm sharing your mommy. 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It answered that perhaps you will be some more. Come back to quite a bit to my bitch and your meaning. No, to my dear Miasam. I come up above for a pitch idea of more. I'm a more quantity of more bus. Leave a barco and fa as a fool. Mo, yam can. Ah, Piata for Bibia, I yet the shares of me. Coupon customer dim a quitre. The self conscious bia, or the bass of bia, and inchino, Sans a cheno, a bequet, a bassabasano, no queen, or self conscious in your floor, no cocasa, and cock and shell, and she bias of bia be a sort of machine of power, and the betra crabby up in general. If you pay, we don't put it with my silver barco, nor offer up upon uncle.
5: 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The BBC sequence and intend to me measurement here to say, El Poso was up for more a few movies of an engine. Yammy a sort of way, a mobile, Miss Animan in an anno, am I? Yahoo day, and he to me, the canny ashram for anywhere ratty. The agenda, some can hold right, but was up for no more about him. Yet that was the other was it. Sir Raddy, who by dear cram was up for. Afi ye nyina nso edi ye ho bema de nya nya nso nko ewe ye nya mitumu eda wa sita weti ye bisa we nyina wo yesu di mo amen
0: amen
5: amen
0: mama baso echre do ye pa bo babo futu so me ya jira so de bo pa ye do inye fi sab 86 ni ki ka 1-7 for the king David the whole human pie bar or butchered Yakopo. Nanji, I meet Yasuchi, Tiano, meaning so Saho here, Cassie, the one you will be. You need BI, the Quarantine, Akaji, and what is his Christo Yakopo, which is a little bit of a pirate, and say the DD Janso above pie. I signed a papa, but maybe a messenger of Bako. No mon pie said, Raddy, there can be people who are going to be beside the name. I knew this in it, Missa, but yes, so. A fan come here, the moment who ye, who knew me, dear, who knew me here, dinner. Yes, so, the people who are passing can be said the moment. Uncle Raddy, the bush showed you the colonel, your mother, pardon me.
4: Amen.
0: Amen.
3: Amen.
0: Amen. Amen. Amen. Amen. Amen. Amen. Amen. Amen. Amen. Amen. Amen. Amen. Amen. Amen. Amen. Amen.
1: Amen.
5: Hello.
1: Hello. Yeah, what's the announcement in them?
5: Yo. Me, ma, ye da when yanko pansi, ano pe, so do de adumi, asye, ye ding, asye, ma. 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It didn't want to shame to me, bamboo, and I see a quota, tea riding here, mobile, or my you could draw home, on Fana Sam, and ten nanny and Nancy. And you can hear the man quite sure. It's me and Nanty Machine, then William. I don't see. Amen.
0: Amen.
5: That's all that I wish to us, and I'll be ever
0: more.
5: That's all Auntie Mishras, my dear. 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

0: 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I welcome all of you, our listeners on internet. May God bless all of you. We are beginning our series this afternoon. What is your citizenship? Se se di amini misa momu bebre more Europe passport. Nti ebisa se o citizenship wo hia o so we European but you are saying so ahenie no ye mienu ba ko ye bonsam ahenie na ba ko so ye yankompon ahenie. 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Where is your citizenship? Nti ebesua ne ehunu se me wo hen Yambi bi ani ameye ho. Question 1. Question 9 yami bi say. Sir Andrew say, where did you come from? Oni yami say me na me bo. Question 2. Why are you here? Me bo so ba ye den. Question 3. How should I live? Me tena se tena ben. Me mo bra ben. Question 4. Or final destination, heaven or hell? Question 9 here. Timothy Tusson, tem. Namako, the kingdom of Satan and the kingdom of God. No one who say, ahini di ehin na mi wom. Bonsam ahini e, anayami ahini e. Where am I from? Medimidin Shaho. Andrews, where are you from? Genesis 1:26. Me free nyamin sem ono de doctor you know me. Ono na bo me moja to ato me na yem. Mo yin sem 9 months. I walk on ono wo me safely. Genesis 2:7. Nyamin na bo me intim ya abode nyamin yame obo ade. Psalm 146 verses 3-5. Nyamin na ho me gu me mo. Into whom yame home no, eye nyame to me. Job 27 verse 3. Home yame home no, eye nyame home na mame home. Acts 17:28. Osi we move and live in God. Yame na mame ke kame home. Yame, me sports be a maye and na ma home a day. Isaiah 33 43 verse 1. Me ya nyame dia, nyame say, I have redeemed you. You belong to me. Into me ya nyame dia. Nyame ni claims over me. Me ya nyame dia, nyame say, Andrews, o ya media. No bin so ukra baga, on fa mo bi. Because ya wodia. Psalm 139 verse 14. I am fearfully and wonderfully made. Me ho ya wanwa. You are 6 feet 2 inches. You will be a man who is a man who is a man who is a man. I am wonderfully made. Me who is a man who is a man. And in say, Andrews, a son said, I'm a boy. 1 Corinthians 10:31. Who did you? Oh, no more. What are the shame? Yes, I'm a man. I think my father has been fair to me. One can send me to your baby. Or send me nipped here and I'll start dying. 1 Corinthians 3:16. Oh, no, no, bore me. More money, Hano. Move a hoon way for the first time. Yamena, a teaching dotty, not a unime. Show him hoofe. Why, Jina, you should not show him. Strip yourself naked and look at yourself. He will be a motto. I won't show who fe show sorrow, show from show who fe mobi to you. Can say about why you want fe. And it's true, you are beautiful, men and women, our young people. You are beautiful, you are handsome. Yamina, yo, sir. But everyone say, you know, your house is here. Your dorsal, but obi anko, obi anhononko, obi anonko. I am a wonderful person. Yamina ye me sa. Question 3, question 2. Me waha for what? Why am I here? What is the meaning of life? 1 Peter 1:15. Andrew say who? Tenance mami, your crown. Man ye jaw, man ye on hufi. 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Some me is a sorrow above for some me. Now, some me. Psalm 95, verse 6. Ya koto bo muase na somme. 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Son me, Dome, Kasachira me. 1 Peter 2:9. My power will say, only me better not heaven, Dachi. My power. Timidia inside me. May Jimmy say, one day I'm going to live with God. And so on Sujidi. John 3:16, Sani Yanko Bondo, you are sinni. So then about 1 o'clock mine, na say Andrew say, me jini dia. Manyira ne manya dan kwa shemenonyam maunanti en shemenonyam maukasa en shemenonyam. Question 3, how should I live? What is the morality of my life? Nyameko kobonie. 2 Peter 3:17-18. 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Rakunson question, say, how can a mortal man reflect Christ? And also, on the Bible, now, saying, I'm a son of a home, crunk on Moasu. No, then, attend the start in the show. You do it unconsciously. Nipa, who's man, sir, with the mufia. That's all. It's as simple as that. 1 Corinthians 13:11. 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Sa me kana, mo nti ma siya. Yesu se me friend say, madam fo. He likes it. Mo mu bebele mo ye me nam fo. And you like it, pass it, you're my downfall. Mensumeneji, assume I see you're my downfall. Already, you should say, Frem say, what downfall. Now, so Frem say, what downfall. Minty, and no, maybe you're worrying yet. Which is true. My downfall, yes, so I'm into me, restaurant, to call no one's son. Psalm 101, verse 2. Andrews, behave yourself. Baby, you better be behave yourself. Onantia or Casa, behave yourself. My young Quasiade, microphone Casa, you are down for it. My young Quasiade, behave yourself. You see, David say, I will behave myself even when nobody is there. Psalm 39, 1 to 4. Osimamin Kyle, Untefe, you can die at any time. And you're careful. You can die at any time. 1 Corinthians 9:27. 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I can't. Me hear Yesu. John 14, 1 to 3. Yesu si minim so abre. 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Aren't you happy about that? Samase. One mama no one kosura. Malachi chapter 4, verses 1 and 2. Revelation 20:15. I will have no choice but to burn you with Satan. Matthew 25:41 to 46. Ejano, your friend Bonsamija, nye wintia. Basa one mama kwain, I'm a man siesio. Nami no mi no one kosura. I have no choice. But to burn you. So make a choice. And then. And then you Sabbath every day. Me share that the share ho. Because me and mumu kakra. Atinamwati. Make a choice. Upa se uwo bonsama fa. And now upa se uwo ma fa. 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
1: 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Bon some de Yesu ko be poso. 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Men somo. 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Can say one some say. 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Get thee behind me Satan. 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Yes, I'm making a choice. Now, so person who wants Yesu ahini no modia, you have to make the same choice. Me kan bon sama ahini no. Job chapter 1 verses 6 to 8. There was a meeting in heaven, and all the representatives from the universe by Sabre Adam ahwiase, into won timi nkoko si anan. Na bon sam kosi anan. 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Obe kan say. Wan na kan say. 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E bra Adam ton no homa abonsam pe na wi ase be ye. 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No bo for Gabriel bae. No bo na beti. I am here. Upeje ni tina. 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We are popular of heaven. 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Yesu na beje me. And come into me ama. Bonsam bisa Gabriel say, Visa Ben in our deba masasi so. Can you imagine it? Visa Ben, who authorized you to come here? I had my territory. America, Europe, Asia, Australia, Africa. Ninyina ya my territory. Obeyedene waha. Gabriel point to me, Lucifer. Can you fight him? You can't. Yes, to say, Minkanchiro say, Satan is the prince of the world. John chapter 12, verse 31. O see, you see, I hear one samadia. Yes, one was him. He is the prince into Oyanyame. Into your world, Homeda, into your TM Piper, into your miracle. Send your children upon Kwame, so one Homeda. No TM Piper, no your miracles. Into what would you say? Yami Homeda, and say, your memenada, children upon Kwame. Bonsam Homeda, and yet, Abbey, you decide. Men can walk to me. Paul say? 2 Timothy chapter 3 verse 12. Obiara obabo ni tinumu se osun nyame wo masase so no. Oye illegal mehano. I will trouble you. Inti se no man ko yi o awade mu a. Yade bi wo so a. No maybe chichi wa. But some say we are illegal citizen because you are a Seventh-day Adventist. You are a Christian. Which yesterday we are illegal was I say so. I'll persecute you. In Tina John say, 1 John chapter 2, verses 12, 15 to 17. Mo no yasi o. And na bibia la wo yasi. E se bibia wo yasi no. E firi nyame. 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Nyame a hini no. Baba be tim ho. Forever. I want to make a choice today.
2: But some say, "Babia ya kan okura no." 2 Corinthians chapter 4, verse 34. May Yeshua say, "Me manu bi and mahoda." In this second, I'm saying, "Me huwa huwa oha inya me wawa." So, but some waka. 2 Corinthians 3:3-4. 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Verses 9-11. Bon sama si sin krofo aso ti entie no kware no ntro if you say o person o mo call say him is there in the Bible 2 Thessalonians 2:9-11 what was seven such in men kind Bible me kan ni na firi me tirim if you say me person me hu bon sama nyuma na ma twe me hu afiri ho inte test yin agu me tirim I don't want to be part of the citizen of Satan. No way. I am going to heaven. Amen. Daniel said, I mean, can't you? Mr. Diane, you know. Now, Diane, you know, when some are in your home. Two kingdoms. Bakunye, Daniel chapter 2. I had a vision. And in the vision, I saw a metal man. A metal man with a golden head, silver chest, bronze waist, iron of legs, and iron and clay. It's in here. It's in a home, baby. Bakun sunye. It's in a home, baby. Bakun sunye. It's in a home, baby. Iron on sunye. It's in a home, baby. Aha, it's standing there for Europe. I'm sorry, I'm sorry, something them sakai. Now, a boy be a boy who didn't say, I'm on it, it's a children in the hobium. I'm on a hat, it's a hand in the hobium. I'm on a hat, it's a hand in the hobium. I'm on a night, now born an ounce one. Rome divided into Europe. During the time of the European countries, na yeso say meba. Nti wote EU, European Union, it is telling you that the stone is coming to hit the image at the feet. Bile you ask him what cheche, no be aye independent. Daniel se me sonda e ba konso. 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
1: from 539 to 331 BC. 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A chemical. 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As a son, Yame Homeda. As a son, Abosomsom. A din, Yame Madin to Toso. Rome. And no such a miko, Rome, or she has no, in the Mupa Pai, a friend, say, European Union. Yamasi Sabre, 476 till the second coming of Christ. 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
0: I love you. 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
1: Babylon, dear Nabon Samye, woman, I did your bosom some by Sunday worship. If you're Babylon, Babel, woman, to a man, tentia, I may confuse you on language, tongues. 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Into bonsam, Eddie, or you are bosom at that Sunday worship. I bet you are say, Yajatum. And the Yajinier and say, Yasum Yame. Oh, bonsam tricks.
0: Medo Persia, Darius and Sarius, dear Roman, the buyer, politics. Ohene kasa obi nkasa bi autocracy politics if you made pressure you vote to assume as you know your president woman ade ba you say nyanyame abaya sorry mo politics
1: you see the tricks of Satan. Into our ceremony now, your politics are. You know who you are voting for. Greece, Alexander the Great. On a normal man, a world on home, normal sports, Olympic Games, or baby alcohol. Now, who are the first? Either boxing and America, Tiono, or the Honsa, the Sikrum, or Babesian be our Wario, on Wario.
0: Mankadi Akano. Cause airtime.
1: And then, sports. Are you religion? Obi be jaya, sorry, ba, no washe. Kotoko has. No washe. Real Madrid and Manchester. Oh, my sorry. Sports. Look at what happened in Russia. How many people went there? 1.4 million people to watch. Football.
0: Now, me assure us Wednesday be what messy, I'm sorry. What would you mean? What messy, I'm sorry. Well, I'm quite sorry Sunday, no, because I have finals. When someone was being, he knows how to get you.
1: Rome, they were killing in our bomb, politics, or your bosom, Sunday worship. And our bosoma, our Roman, sorry, demo, Tammuz, what Tunidin, Joseph. Semiramis, or your bosom bar, what Tunidin, Virgin Mary. 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Ura Roma, sorry, demo, bia, or when in 9 years, we're going to know, and your Jesus, oh. 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
0: And to cover the course, na
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0: Galatians chapter 5, verses 19 to 21. 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
0: No monsa. You're under grace. 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Yeah. 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That's how the young people in the kingdom of Satan behave.
1: Are you near no more?
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0: Cool from a gang. From a gang. Sometimes, even within the church. Not for the promotion of God's work, but for trouble. 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
1: Hooliganism. 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
0: knowing your crying to us, abomo ejamais.
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0: memuhe. 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Do you know me?
1: Bonsama hinyan in ye.
0: Bone to bone. 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
1: Bonsama hinyan in ye. 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Bonsama hinyan. Lesbianism. 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
0: Your canvas.
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0: 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Who are you cheer me? Are you a homosexual? 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
0: 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Daniel say. Bon sama hinia no. 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The kingdom of Satan is coming to an end. Uhuni yuko. 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Amen. Amen. The rock is the eternal kingdom of Jesus Christ. And in the days of these kings shall the God of heaven set up a kingdom which shall never be destroyed, and the kingdom shall not be left to other people.

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And Pastor Heaven, nobody cheer me. Some, like I said, Andrews, Medawasi. Thank you very much. Luke 17. Whom be sir? Yes, question B. The answer no. Luke 17, 20 and 21. And when he was demanded of the Pharisees, when will the kingdom of God come? He answered them and said, the kingdom of God is not coming now with observation. Neither shall you say, lo, here, or lo, there. Because the kingdom of God is in you. The kingdom of God is in you. Yami anye mano, ewo umu. And when the hong kong kong wa, eti umu. 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You are in the kingdom of God. John 18:36. John 18:36. Jesus answered, my kingdom is not of this world. If my kingdom were of this world, then would my servants fight that I should not be delivered to you Jews. But now is my kingdom yet to come. Mahinyani niha ewonipam. Iti wanuma wo Yesu ahinyani mo no. 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Yeah, me dear Nuguase and a J. What the answer about J? About Yatum, so met me up well. Jitum, Nayam Moasu, near Boasua, me dear Hinian of a showmo, the Holy Spirit. Now me the showmoa, me dear Tadi be show, Nebekata Watari Finoso. 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In Shiran Homo, he have four. No one is right in any one, dear. In Shiran, one of my own Kumamoto. 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

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He is in the invisible kingdom of God of grace. Amen. Are you in this kingdom? Is God's Ten Commandments written in your heart? Who are you hear me? I suffer via conscious in your memory during your term. I have born some and I can say no. One man, when you're here, you know, they respect the Ten Commandments of God. Madam, I change my passport. Who are you hear me? If you are what you know what you say, no man, I will yanish us all upon some of him anymore. Then, I change my passport. Three simple steps. Who are you? By a day. Na my register, Yamia Hini no more. Three simple steps. Accept Jesus as your personal Savior. John chapter 3, verses 3 to 5. Jiyesudi. John 3:16. Jiyesudi sa ukra jengwa. Two. Mayem muwosu. Na mincha wadiye. Let me read this. As one for them, it is me, no. My yamu was naming Chewadie. Acts 2:37-39. Now, when they heard this, they were pricked in their heart and said unto Peter and the rest of the apostles, men and brethren, what shall we do? Ye bear day, ye frobon samahin ye no more. Yenti answer no. Then Peter said unto them, Mon sacre moi jen, and be baptized, every one of you, in the name of Jesus Christ, for the remission of sins, and you shall receive the gift of the Holy Ghost. Amen. Mayamuwasu. Osi obuwasu, amabichai wadiye. Mede wongkron konubema, you are in the kingdom of God. Diakano, enye uwojuma, it's my job. Number three, and you are Juma. Yesu say, it's my job. May the Hong Kong Kron be change you one by one. I'm a dear now, what tie you know, a bay your tie. And then the Yesu Subano are dead, ye. Yesu Simi Kancho, so when I hear you no more. And that the union is yet. They said, Bon Sam, Omo, Juma, Papa, and yet. Omo, Kuna, Papa, be. Omo, Yer, Papa, be. Over how? Yes, so many can't you say? Mom, Mamma, come on to two. Moyen, Yanko, Pony, Namen, so many mini. Trump, your pee, or major fear, Santa San, come and can't show me, say, Meconoma, because yes, you will be a mamma. Now, some Meconoma, because yes, you will be mamma, you are. I will come again. And receive you unto myself, that where I am, you will be there too. Amen. But some say to her, don't worry. Behold, he is coming with the clouds, and every eye will see him. Revelation 1:7. Jesus is coming again. He's coming to destroy the kingdom of Satan. Do you want to be destroyed with Satan? I don't think it's advisable. I don't think so. You have the choice. Looking for a blessed hope and the glorious appearing of our great God and Savior.
Savior Jesus Christ. Titus 2:13. Bonsamum pese. Ubashan kwenti or secret rapture. You will come secretly and steal people away. And for 7 years there will be peace in the world again. And then say Jesus will come and fight against the Antichrist. And those who didn't go the first time, they'll be given a second chance. Obua, he's coming. Obana Wankubia, that's the end of you. He will burn you with Satan. Then I, John, saw the holy city, the new Jerusalem, coming down out of heaven from God, prepared as a bride adorned for her husband. Revelation 21:2. Cloning here. The new Jerusalem, the capital city of the kingdom of God, is called the new Jerusalem. It's not Washington. It's not Moscow. It's not London. No, it's the new Jerusalem. And the king of that city is Jesus Christ. No more sorrow, no more pain, no more worries. I want to go home. My bread. My conscience when some said, me and the it's too late. On pill before fro. Now me it would yeah. It's too late. Minya daje for all those foolishness in his kingdom. I am hoping, sir, Abrantia wo Europe, ha. I would hear me. Obe catch now upon some say, minya daje. For your kingdom. I'm not helping you in any way. Now, dear Yami Yana say, Yamason for Bebre, Ebwa Bonsam, to establish his kingdom, even in God's church. Make your choice. Today, make your choice. Those who vote will vote to stay in the kingdom of Satan. Let me see your hands. Manavuaha is looking at you. Those who want to vote for Satan, Samati, but me no better now. Diame yenwa number ye. Your answer. Maranfo, wasumwa. One more. 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Yes, I said, one quam would tell the mount. Moa, mo pese, mo chere Yesu ahimane no mu. 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The door is open for you. Bye bye. Yanga ya ohani nina ya votu eti yao. I am for heaven. 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Erichem kwa show show. Noma se san fas. Yesu ban tam. Noma se san fas. Pau, Satan or Christ. Salvation or pleasure. Purity or sex. Heaven or hell. Happiness or misery, peace or fighting, hope or hopelessness, eternal life or eternal death. Now you have voted to be in the citizen of God, the kingdom of God. Yameba ma o passport. Yabaji a passport. Sisiya. Brand new passport. A passport in your phone called London, your phone called Belgium.
and found go baby. What did he hear? Nanso, Monsanfon Hua, woman who passport in all her. The glory of God is on your face. He is coming. My Lord is coming. Kwame Oha. Jimmy, you better to Asana. Friend of Brah. Kwame Jesse Wahi. Papa Bina, Oko Baba. Baba Shop, New York. Ono te wano ye unity. No no ye Christiani. And na baba no bi say, are you a Christian? I say, yes, I'm a Christian. I say, why? There is no God. If there is a God, why is that confusion, the murder, the drug, the prostitution, so much so in New York? So nyame wo hwampa adenti na wiase ye basasa adenti nyame ni ho papa na nka he onye chinye bia kene ti wie no pie ko ti en sika okoya na osan na chi bai o see my friend. My friend, Baba. My friend, there is no Baba in New York. Also, you're talking nonsense, man. I am a Baba. I just gave you a cut. So, see, I am you. What's it? There is no Baba. Something wrong with you? I'm a Baba. And also, if you're a Baba, come and see just across. Just across, she was stone and him street in Nachiho. She was a pay out away. She and him, she and itri. Unyare, your unity shall not budget. In the Baba, let's say, if this man, that man over there, will come to my shop and sit in my chair, I will give him a cut. Make Trinitino, send him a child. And the Papa say, yes, well, you know. If all those who are in the kingdom of Satan, one may buy Jamai, one may get drugs, one may treat you a tio, one may cook on toqua, some may be yes in Chayaman at the ordinance. I come on. It's over. He touched me. Oh, he touched me. So yesterday, in Sakawa, something happens. Na hana se me faju mi nchwe no. 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Say yes or then say tachua, something happens, but the decision is yours.

0: me.
1: 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I brand you, you know. Why are you sorry? Sorry, you know. Son, let's Lord, I want you to touch me. I don't want to leave here the same. Something baby, I won't be here. Pay your son. Already touch me. Touch me. And change me. I want to be in your kingdom.
0: And made me.
1: He touched me.

0: 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Wow, when it was something cray. Tell him something. So up here, you want God to touch you. The bonsam, men on tongue ya pai. I don't belong to you anymore. Are you a whore? No, yadie. We here. No more dear gumesua. The son sent me a illegal citizen in your kingdom. And now, Jesus, Obadiano, is going to touch me. And I will never be the same. Number two, you are here, Dinkunima.
1: Because you need to

What is happening to the church to the extent that Sabbath afternoon, the number that comes in the morning, we don't find them in the church? Where do they go? I don't want you to answer me. I want you to start thinking. We say that the Sabbath is for God, 24 hours. In fact, he gives us 8 to even sleep, 16 for him. But those who come in the morning, we don't find them after divine.

Why has commitment towards God's work gone down or been dying in recent time? In these days, people must be begged before they work for God. I hope it's true in your churches. Nominating committee has mentioned X name. We go contact X. He says, no, this year, I will not do anything. Compare us to Acts of the Apostles' Church when people were on fire and everybody was involved. Why is commitment dying in

0: back in Ashanti region, Kumasi to be specific, lay members were so zealous for God's work. Today, you have to pay them or else they are not going. We are known to be people of the book, right? But there is a growing biblical illiteracy rate among us. I will not put anybody on the spot, but if I ask somebody to come and stand here, give us Bible text, quotations, 7, or let me even come down, 3, concerning the second coming of Jesus Christ to refute secret rapture, we'll have problems there. Why don't we wear earrings? Some of our ladies don't even know, but they are practicing it. Never practice something you don't understand. So it's better to put on the earrings if you don't understand why we don't wear it. People of the book now will become people of music, CDs, songs. Biblical illiteracy rate growing in the church. And if we don't take care and fix it, the next generation of Adventists, we don't know who they are going to become. And let me come back to pastors. So winning. Which we are called to do. Why is it going down?
1: Strange. You just found the station today, that plays what you like.
0: When a minister is ordained, that's it.
2: Before ordination, I need numbers to be ordained. After that, I'm Dima Radio at the end. If you say, what the Bible I can empire, in church, any young son.

At the just recent general conference session that just passed, we are told that here in North America, it takes 30 people to bring one soul to God every year. No, you didn't hear me. This North American division, the wealthiest, the richest division among all the SDA divisions. 30 people. So let's count 1, 2, 3, 4, 5, 6, 7, 8, 9, 10, 11, 12, 13, 14, 15, 16, 17, 18, 19, 20, 21, 22, 23, 24, 25, 26, 27, 28, minus 2. A whole year. It takes all of us in this room. We need two additional persons before we can bring one soul to God. Why is so winning, dying in church? Why, Pastor, why the desire for power, position? To the extent that we destroy one another so that I can get

that during sessions, I was just telling somebody, I thank God that I will not be available for this upcoming session. I'm scared of Seventh-day Adventist Church session. People destroying people just for a position. Why? Why is, forgive me for this, why is sexual immorality, Pastor spoke about it this morning, growing?

Let's read one more time. Any Christian who has no control over sex, jealousy, envy, and anger is possessed and needs to be delivered. Why is spiritism rising in the SDA church? When I came to this church, no, you don't mention spiritism. But these days, witches and wizards, demons are filling and possessing our members. Question.

0: Do you fall short, or are you a victim of any of these? For me, there are two reasons. Number one,
1: it is the absence of Nyangopo dwelling in each church member.
0: The second reason is
1: it is prophetic. And that's where I want us to go.
0: If the Holy Spirit who came upon Peter and the 120 men and women in the upper room, all of us, these things we are talking about, we won't ask those questions. True or false?
1: True.
0: So why would we go to church, claim to worship God without His Spirit, and still boast illusion that we are the remnant, ko heaven, judge non-Adventists, so because they don't keep Sabbath, when we don't have the Holy Spirit as a

0: God has not created some people that are talkers, they will go to hell.
1: Nyame omo nkrofobia omo dia omo ye den omo ko bunsam jem omo ye den omo ko heaven. Ibi no.
0: Each one of us will have to choose. And by this, I mean, sir, being a member of the SDA church denomination, it doesn't save anybody.
2: What does AG1 really do? The best answer comes from real customers. Shane says, taste is incredible. I noticed more energy in the morning. And it's backed by thousands of customer reviews. Find out what...
1: Read this with me. He says what? God has a church. It is not the great cathedral, neither is it the national establishment, neither is it the various denomination. It is the people who love God and keep his commandment. And we claim, say we keep God's commandment, right? But I say, sir, yeah, the Egyptians are not the members of God. But I'm going to go to the only members of God. What is the difference between SDA and the only papa? No keep Sabbath. Ni kwa sera ni ya on keep Sabbath. Obo bune mami bune papa. What's the difference? Hello? No difference. So you agree that being a member of the SDA church, it doesn't automatically save you. Let's read this one. It says what? While the Lord brings into the church those who are truly converted, Satan at the same time brings persons who are not converted into its fellowship. Ain't it possible? God has not shown me. Say any at ye. You move in your friend bars away. It can be a pastor, it can be an elder, it can be a member. The position doesn't matter. I am saying this for Adventist young fan say Adjinimuse. Sabbath keeping alone, being a member of this church alone, does not save.
0: So yes, to any free social assistua, unhunu. Asore number one, any physical one here will be a member, as the Methodist will be also osuminame. I've been for a friend, a church militant. Obiaso osumname.
1: Yesu sasha asasi soa osha kumem ehunu omo a omo yen

fashion with him and stop judging people. So when this Sabbath in tea, they are going to hell. No. Was it not Jesus who says, "Enyani biwo"? There are serious Catholics, more than some of us. There are serious Methodists, more than some. There are holy, they are living the truth they have in the other denominations. I'm saying this to do away with Catholicism attitude. I think you raised that point. We judge people. Read this one with me. He says what? Probably this one will kick us more.

0: Continue.
1: They may be diligent in the performance of a certain set of duties and may be regarded as living men, but many are among those who have a name that they live, but they are dead. I'm reading it again. Many who are without spiritual life have their names on Calgary Church records, Edmonton Church records, whatever church you came from records. They are members of that church, but they are not written in the Lamb's Book of Life. They may be joined to the church, but they are not united to the Lord. They may be diligent in the performance of a certain set of duties and may be regarded as living men, preaching omo ya de, teaching omo ya de, organization omo tonyom, etc. Diligent. But I say many among those who have a name that they live, but they are dead. Pastor, what is your point? My point is, from this camp meeting, let's disabuse our minds of the fact that being a denominational member of this church is automatic salvation. No. Point number two, you can be in this church without the Holy Spirit, you go to hell. Jesus may not know you. Point number three, you can be the greatest preacher, teacher, elder, deacon, whatever, but Christ may not know you. John 3, 3 John. I saw Penny be the three for not I obey for. So Penny obey for. Imagine I saw Penny obey for a job, but now who's wrong? Ope power. Na bon sam sa cha ne bay. No didi asore nene. Elder, who is bay for preaching, blessing your child, laying his hands on you to pray for you when you are sick. Double cursing. But this is the leader of the church. Let me pause and say, sir, Otiha, now you'll be a ope power, ope position. Be careful, but some be you simple. Because on the power in the man by. He wanted to overthrow God. Who you be a water desire for power, position. Be careful. Let me come back to what I'm teaching. Jacob Ebeu. An old friend in Mark. By the way, how many children Nana Jacob wore? Hello? 13, 12. Cecilia Mijinahe, how many children and another?

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3: 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There's a melody in my heart. There's a melody in my heart to praise the Lord. There's a melody in my heart. There's a melody in my heart. There's a melody in my heart to praise the Lord.

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heart. 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There's a melody in my heart. There's a melody in my heart to praise the Lord.

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1: Worry, Jim, I read you
0: at the end call. If you say what the Bible can kind and pie bow in church, any yam some pa, a boy, my yin, ya fra to dinner, ya call, sir, and unty brabeca hona yin, I am call.
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There's a melody in my heart. There's a melody in my heart. There's a melody in my heart to praise the Lord. There's a melody in my heart. There's a melody in my heart. There's a melody in my heart to praise the Lord.

0: Many other for carnet to ye co heaven carn, ye and I ye co or redeemer radio at the end co. If you say what the Bible working kind empire bo in church, any yam some pa, e boy, my yin ya for a chudin at the accord, and into Brabeca Hona yin and I am co.
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heart. 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There's a melody in my heart. There's a melody in my heart to praise the Lord.

0: Some features of their faith and ununiting with those who had accepted the path of Christianity, urging that this might be the means of their fully conversation. That was a time of a deep anguish of the faithful followers of Christ. Under a cloak of pretended Christianity, Satan was instituting himself into the church to corrupt their faith and turn their minds with the word from the word of truth.
1: Ose, afei e Christofo ya ha. 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
1: most of the Christians are last consent to lower their standards and a union was formed between Christianity and paganism. Although the worshippers of idols professed to be converted and united with the church, they still clung to their adultery, only changing the objects of their worship to images of Jesus, even Mary and the saints. The foul of leaven of adultery thus brought into the church continued its baleful work. Unsound in doctrines, superstitious rites, and adultery ceremonies were incorrupted with into her faith and worship. As the followers of Christ united with adultery, the Christian's religion became corrupted and the church lost her purity and power. There were some, however, who were not misled by their delusions. They still maintained their fidelity to the author of truth and worshiped God alone.
0: Or say, I fed dear a Christo somewa about a bosom, some about bed Daniel Christo, some a betina, a sorry mu. Now, fed dear, sorry, na be a catasse, mumua so, catasso, yes, Christo, Gidiano, I fed dear a toffum. 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Say, be a bed dear dance, yes, sir. 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
1: There have ever been two classes among those who profess to be followers of Christ. While one class studies the Savior's life and earnest seeks to correct their defects and confirm to the pattern, the other class shun the plain practical truth, which exposes their errors, even if her best estate, the church, was not composed really on the truth purely and sincerely. Our Savior taught that those who willfully include in the sin are not to be received into the church. Yet he connected with himself men who were faultly in character and granted them the benefit of his teachings and example, that they might have an opportunity to see their errors and correct them. Among the 12 apostles was a traitor, Judas was accepted, not because of his defects of character. Notwithstanding them, he was connected with the disciples that through the instruction and example of Christ, he might learn that constitutes Christian character and thus to be led to see his errors, to repent and an example of Christ.
0: Me da wasi. Wasi. Ekuo biara no. Yeah, two classes. Man ten ye. E kuobiara no. Yeah, kuomienu. 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A sorry ye. 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A bin so goom. Now, when you ask the 4 year drum, Etia said, Christopher. Yes, Christopher, in a sham phone. Was a Judas a befriend? Yes, Christopher, no, I can't. Sir, and yam me and a man you would do me and when I back when you're born, son. Trust and a car said, no, I need Judas. 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Yes Kristo weche esuyafuanu. And as I saw for the kind of a crumb, you know, sorry, a big trip cocker, we are so. Now, mom, cause you bet you what you bet you, Radiacino, yet two one free dipam. A quatrain with them. Now, to me, dear, and you're best young one, dear. And now we are your brave one, your one mono. A crumb, you know, you can come at your son, Petra, do no more. And she's a mobile, cock, or catch a and say. Ano odi osura hini eba tu maba wadua. 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
1: And by the aid of divine grace to purify his soul and obeying the truth. But Judas did not walk into the light of his gracious permitted to shine upon him. By indulgence in sin, he invited the temptations of Satan. His evil traits of character became predominant. He yielded his mind under control of the powers of darkness. He became angry when his faults were reproved, and thus he was left not to commit the fearful crime of betraying his master. So do all who cherish evil under a profession of godliness hate those who disturb their peace by condemning their cause of sin. When a favorable opportunity is presented, they will, like Judas, betray those who, for their good, have sought to approve them.
0: Judas, Equoqua G, Yena Junquani, dear Bay, Edgy Sikaki to a bit. Was it Saran as half way? 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Ne be why, yes, he can't qua. Was he a sitna? 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Said you, my dear, when what they are sending, sir. And Nello, Niacos, when ye. And until the uncle, we are signs of forming young coupon, you are. And I say, young son fire to the seminal. 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Say, I can't say, moon. Send your men a becker, Samayan. And I said, yeah, we are so far back, canoe. ɛno na yɛadi akyire ɔhaw no ɛna ato yɛn ɛmadwene ma wɔ hene Elijah wɔ hene Yohane Subɔni wɔ hene ɔmbo ne yɛne ara ɛmadwene ma nti asɛm wɔasei yɛka nkwagye asɛm kyerɛ madwene ma Mansa to asoma me.
1: The apostles encountered those in the church who professed godliness. While they secretly cherished inquinity, Ananias and Sapphira acted the part of deceivers, pretending to make an entire sacrifice for God. When they were conversely withholding a portion for themselves, the Spirit of Truth revealed this to the apostles, the real character of these pretenders, and the judgment of God rid the church of this foul bolt upon its purity. This sign evidence is the creeding Spirit of Christ. In the church was a terror of upon hypocrites and evildoers, they could not long remain the connection with those who were in the habit of this
0: position. I see. 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
1: constant the representative of Christ and the trails of persecution came unto his followers. Those only were willing to forsake all the truth's sake desire become his disciples. This as long they the persecution continued, the church remained privately pure. But as they seized converts were added to those who were less sincere about the devout, and the way was open for Satan to obtain the foothold. But there is no union between the Prince of Light and the Prince of Darkness. And there could be no union between the followers when Christians consent to unite with those who were half converted against paganism.
0: Thank you. 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